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1: 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C'est l'âme de people music, moi. And you need to be listening to it, too. That's right.

0: issues than I do. You need to, because you are.
1: Give me a break.
0: You a break, you want a break now.